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5: There is nothing worse than having to sit in traffic for like an hour and a half after you've gone off the clock and you're already freaking exhausted. 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And you're like, well, what's going on? Then you find out why.
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6: 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Nightly with Jade and Tyler.

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0: his shoulder and walked me right outside onto the street and goes, "Don't come back here." 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
0: Think of like the one celebrity you would totally make out with in front of your spouse.
1: 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What about Campbell?
0: Dan Campbell? I would climb
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0: tree.
1: I have a feeling that Aaron would be okay with that one.
0: Yeah, Aaron, actually, that might be the one man who
1: like,
0: would let me.
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0: Yeah, you want to make out with Dan Campbell? I will sit back and watch.
1: Especially
0: I am fine.
1: If the Lions won the next week, he'd be like, "Yeah, why don't you go find him again?"
0: Tell you what, told you she was good. That's what he'd say.
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1: She still hid it from him. 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
0: This kid guzzled down part of my drink, went like all weird, and then I was like, oh my God. And she was like the bookworm kid. 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She was crying. 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I'm like, you're going to be fine.
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0: I've ruined. And that's the thing. She's like, I've ruined my life. I'm like, you haven't. Look at me. And she's like, that's what I'm saying.
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2: We're talking about the smells that are weird that you love. 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
1: Gotta get dip. Gotta get dip. 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
1: 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When I was a kid, I used to complain about like seams in my socks or in my underwear.
2: Mm-hmm.
1: I was that kid. Do you guys remember that kid?
2: Like,
1: I was that kid.
2: Like, it's touching my toes.
1: Ew, I can feel it. And then when my mom wasn't around, I would take scissors and I'd try to like trim up the seams so they didn't irritate me. And then I'd end up putting a hole in my sock. And it was like this whole big to do when I was a kid.
2: Right.
1: And I remember my grandpa looking at me going, you know, Rachie, there's kids out in Ethiopia that don't even have underwear. They don't even have socks. They would kill for the things your parents buy you. And ever since then, I understood what a first world problem was.
2: Right, because, yeah, you had them and other people don't. I'm just actually sitting here thinking, why was Ethiopia always the one?
1: I don't know, but people always pick that. And my grandpa was probably, I don't know, in his 50s when he said it to me, because I was only like 8.
2: It's so weird.
1: But it stuck with me.
2: I heard that too.
1: And then I thought, where is Ethiopia?
2: Yeah, exactly.
1: I had no idea. But the truth is, we all have first world problems that are so petty and so stupid. And I have to remind myself sometimes of my grandfather telling me that at a young age. Like, it stuck with me. He actually passed away like a few years ago, and that was like the one thing I took with me.
2: That was the one thing when you were 8.
1: Yes.
2: The rest of your life, nothing
1: okay,
2: else.
1: He was like an old pervert. He lived in Granville off Burlingame for a minute.
2: There's people over there going, yeah, we know. We remember that guy.
1: He did.
2: Didn't realize you were related, but we know.
1: He worked at the GMC dealer over on 28th Street by the Motor Mall, you guys.
2: That's really
1: okay, so anyway. I was recently on a vacation, and there is one thing that makes me melt down, and it's such a first world problem that Aaron is like embarrassed by it. I've talked about this in the air. I take my pillow with me everywhere I go. But when we go on lengthy vacations and I can only pack a carry-on or something, I don't bring it. And I'm always just like, cross my fingers, God, don't have feather pillows. God, don't have feather pillows. Because they suck. They get so low. I have no neck support. And then I've just got a crick in my neck the whole time I'm on vacation. I get headaches. Like, this has been a thing for me for 10 plus years. So I got to our recent vacation, which, by the way, was this massive mansion that I did not pay for. I just got a room.
2: Yeah.
1: Okay? And I get into our room. First thing I do is pat the pillows, see what it is, right?
2: Like
1: so I walk over, and I go, son of a, and I start freaking out. What is this? I'm literally in the most million-dollar beautiful place, and they've got pillows that are feather pillows. Are you kidding me? I was like, I told you I should have vacuum sucked my pillow, Aaron. I should have squeezed it right into my carry-on. I should have put it on yours. You only brought 2 pairs of underwear anyway. And I'm like losing it. And Aaron goes, could you please take a moment and look around and realize that your pillow will be okay. It's not the end of the world. And
2: no, I'm in this beautiful place with a headache all week. The thing is, I believe feather pillows are a sign of high quality
1: to some people.
2: So what I'm saying is, it's funny that you start off by hating.
1: They're trash.
2: You hate the first world part of the.
1: They're trash. So when no one was looking, I snuck into the other bedrooms to see if they had any like firm, actual like foamer, you know, foamy pillows. And I did find one. I stole it out of a room when another person wasn't in it.
2: This is why those other couples didn't like you.
1: But this is my first world problem. They didn't know I stole a pillow.
2: No, somebody knew. Somebody knew when they laid their head down and got a headache.
1: They didn't know. But what is your biggest first world problem? Because my biggest first world problem is I will not use a feather pillow. And if there is a feather pillow in a hotel, I won't return.
2: You know, that's funny. I was thinking mine are that I've lost my AirPods and I know where they are and I just need somebody to go get them. But I'm so mad. And I keep thinking, do I just buy another pair? First world problem, because you already have a pair.
1: What do you mean?
2: My AirPods.
1: Where are they?
2: I left them in Montana.
1: What? Why aren't they getting shipped back to you?
2: Because the house I left them in, they can't get down the stairs as easily.
1: Well, because they're old?
2: So I had to wait for my friend to go back out there.
1: Oh, my God. Okay, but biggest first world problem. That's pretty good.
2: The second one, too, is that I have 2 friend groups that have asked me to brunch tomorrow, and I don't know which one to go with. It's brunch, y'all. And I have so many friends that I have 2 friends.
1: So his first world problem is, would everybody stop trying to hang out with
2: me? Yeah, exactly. Like,
1: I am not as cool as you think. Stop trying to hang out with me. What is your biggest first world problem? Somebody just texted and said, I can't stand when my DoorDash driver has another stop before they get to my house. Wait, that's legit. Because I'm also too cheap to pay for premium.
2: Am I not the most important?
1: Right. Why do I have to pay for premium to get you here first with hot fries?
2: And I always look at the map and the way they went. I'm like, you could have come to me and then circled over there. I could show you.
1: 616-451-0105. your biggest first world problem today. Everybody can remain anonymous. You can text us or you can call us. But let me be clear. Nobody's judging you because we all are like, oh, my God, it's the end of the world. But is it? Is it? We live in America.
2: It's truth.
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1: Aaron will not give it to me ever. 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
2: 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I was about to make a joke.
1: But he won't. 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He is indifferent to everything. 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
1: You don't technically have a cat anymore, do you?
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1: Forgot your cat's dead.
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1: Oh, my God. 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Now I just feel bad. 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
1: Not proud of this, but I recently blew a gasket over a feather pillow. 105.3 Hot FM. When I say it out loud, it's embarrassing.
2: Which, yeah.
1: It's Rachel and Rob. I got a thing about pillows. I take my pillow everywhere, and my husband hates this about me. One time, I had it vacuum suctioned, like sealed. You know, you buy those bags, you put the vacuum on.
2: Yeah, where you make it like really small.
1: Yeah, and I got it in a carry-on, but I didn't do this in our last trip. And then I had a feather pillow, and I had a full-blown diva meltdown. But here's the thing. We all have things that drive us insane.

0: And they're really just first world problems.
1: It's true. And it's one of these things where when you realize it, you kind of feel a little silly.
0: No, 100%. And I have this moment of remembering when my grandpa, when I was a kid, he used to say all the time, kids in Ethiopia wish they had the things you have. Like, he used to say that. And he's right. He would be rolling over in his grave to know I blew a gasket about a feather pillow last week.
1: Right. You know, it's like when I go somewhere and I want Sprite Zero and they're like, we don't have that. I'm like, are you kidding me?
0: Right. That's a good one.
1: It's like, come on.
0: Not having Sprite Zero, like, first world problem.
1: Out.
0: So I asked you, what is your biggest first world problem? And I'll keep everybody anonymous because I know that sometimes you guys are like weird about me saying your name if you're whining about something dumb. I get it. Somebody texted in and said, you guys, first world problem. Costco got rid of the Polish style hot dogs. Did you hear? I want to write a strongly worded email to them.
1: That's really funny.
0: Okay, seriously, first world problem when Costco gets rid of something that I love. That I only buy there because they only are the people that do it. You know what I mean?
1: It's the worst. Any of the stores that do that.
0: Oh my God. They have this like guac smash that I buy that is like so good and they stop selling it. It makes me angry.
1: That's
0: It's a guac smash.
1: It's a guac smash.
0: It's an avocado mash, guys.
1: Not everyone has guac.
0: Somebody just texted, last week I had to replace a fuel pump on my boat. First world problem. I just really don't want to pay for it.
1: That's really funny.
0: Listen, okay, the men are coming in. I can't heat up my wife's fancy plates in the microwave because they have a gold trim.
1: Oh, that's amazing.
0: Good. 616-451-0105. What was your first world problem? I got one for myself. I hate when I go to a restaurant and they have a lox bagel or a salmon bagel, but it's only like the slimy, like lox. I really just want Sanchez used to do it when they would do brunch all the time back when they had like the two sections, like 10 years ago, they had two sections of Sanchez Bistro downtown GR.
1: Yeah.
0: I've been looking for this ever since. They used to make this bagel. That was like, they called it their salmon bagel, but it was like cooked salmon that was like flaky, right?
1: Yeah. Okay.
0: Yeah. But then, I don't know, they got a new chef and now it's like slimy smoked salmon and it makes me so mad every time I go in there. I still be about the salmon bagel that Sanchez wants.
1: That's really funny. What? You just went through that much of a
0: first
1: story
0: world
1: for
0: problem.
1: Yeah.
0: Yes. No, totally.
1: Completely.
0: Somebody just texted, a purse I ordered online has a slightly different color than what it was online. It's leather. I should have known. Somebody else. I recently got downgraded out of first class on a flight and I canceled the trip altogether because I couldn't get out of being in economy.
1: Oh my gosh, I kind of understand that one.
0: That is an insane, I've never flown first class, so that's an insane first world problem.
1: So mine's not first, but mine's premium, and sometimes I'll be like, man, when the whole row fills up, I'm like, I thought I was going to get an empty row, I thought I could book the right time, and I'm like, oh, I want to cancel this flight and try again.
0: Are you serious?
1: Sometimes.
0: I have never canceled a flight, I only fly economy, I'm too cheap.
1: Well, I was going to say that's my other problem is I don't always get the refundable ticket.
0: Right, me either because I'm too cheap.
1: There's times when I'm like, well, I'm in premium, but I still can't cancel.
0: What is your biggest first world problem? A text we just got. My wife and I are building a house, and because of the size... Okay, my wife and I are building a house, and because of the size, we had to put in two separate furnace systems, one for the basement and one for the main level. I'm still trying to find a shortcut.
1: Oh my gosh, that's funny.
0: Rich people problems. Oh, this is good. Oh, this is so good. I got a bad Botox injector, and now I have an eyebrow halfway up the left side of my forehead.
1: First world problem all the way.
0: Oh my God. It's only real if you send a pic. Prove it. I want to see.

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1: I feel like I'm taking crazy pills.
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2: Have you guys heard about people hiring Etsy witches? Have you seen this?
3: No, I have not. Is this a real thing? Are you kidding us?
2: No, I'm not kidding you. So recently, a family friend of mine got married in Montague, actually, at the campsite there.
3: Every time you say that, I think of Romeo and Juliet.
2: What, really?
3: Yeah.
2: In Montague?
3: They were Montagues.
2: Oh, that's right. They were. Okay, well, in Montague, family friends of mine got married, and they put up a post online of their wedding photos, and it said, just pay for the Etsy witch. You'll thank me later. So I reached out to her, and I was like, dude, what do you mean pay for the Etsy witch? She goes, we paid almost $200 for a witch on Etsy that casted a spell to ensure that we had sunshine on our wedding day because they were projected for rain.
3: What?
2: I'm dead serious. And she said, worth every cent. Their wedding ended up being absolutely stunning. It was so sunny and beautiful. And oh my God, they look so pretty. And I'm looking at this and I'm like, oh my God, what a gorgeous day. But she paid for an Etsy witch. So I started looking into this. There are witches that are, I guess, they're Wiccan, right?
3: Yeah,
2: Neo-pagan. Isn't that what they call it?
3: Sure.
2: They're on Etsy, TikTok, and like different digital platforms.
3: And I'm not trying to be, I don't know what they're called, but you know I'm into this whole hippie stuff.
2: Yeah, no, for sure. And I just thought it was really interesting because they say prices vary. You can pay $10 or like $200, like a family friend of mine did, for like high demand things. And they cast a spell to ensure that like you get things that go your way. Maybe to make sure, I don't know, you get a boy and that's what you were wanting when you were pregnant, or they can manifest love spells.
3: I got to be honest. This is scary. And I'm going to tell you why, because every yin has a yang.
2: Oh, here we go.
3: So there's no rain on your wedding day, but the backside of that is maybe you get divorced or maybe your husband loses his leg.
2: So you think by messing with this witchcraft, you don't know how it's going to come
3: back?
2: Yeah,
3: because one time, I'm going to tell you, Rob is crazy.
2: Yeah.
3: If you didn't know that yet.
2: Yeah.
3: And I was in love with a boy.
2: Yeah.
3: And I had when I lived in South Bend, I did a radio show there, and I used to have a witch that came on the station all the time, every Thursday. It was called Psychic Thursday, and we had a witch that came. She was a gray witch, which meant she dabbled in both black magic and white magic.
2: Okay.
3: And I was talking to her about casting a love spell on this person so that they would love me.
2: Yeah.
3: And she goes, I can do that, but you need to understand there's a bad side that comes with it. She cast a love spell for the guy she was married to when I first met her.
2: Uh-huh.
3: And she's like, he is the most doting husband, but he's crazy.
2: And he's obsessed with
3: and he later, yes. And because she was talking to a guy, he tried to kill her. But he was legally blind, so when he shot at her...
2: Stop it. Don't
3: serious,
2: do that.
3: No.
2: I'm going to laugh.
3: When he
2: don't
3: shot at her, he missed her. He thought he was dead on, and it hit the clock, the grandfather clock.
2: Stop it. You've watched Practical Magic with Sandra
3: No,
2: Bullock
3: I'm telling you, that
2: times.
3: Was real. Her name was Barbara. She lived in the Raven House in South Bend.
2: Oh, my
3: Bend.
2: God.
3: I swear to God.
2: Her name was Babs. She lived in the Raven House.
3: She lived in the Raven House, which is supposedly the most haunted house in South Bend. But she told me that for every yin, there's a yang. So you get what, you know, you get the love you want, but then later on, he's going to cheat on you. Or you get you find out what your baby is, but maybe, you know, you just have a boy and then they come to you one day and say, Mom,
2: I don't want to be a boy.
3: I don't want to be a boy.
2: 616.
3: Which isn't a bad thing.
2: No,
3: I'm just saying, everything you think you have, or like maybe you're going to have a boy, but then that child dies early.
2: Okay, Rob.
3: I'm just saying, messing with witchcraft is kind of scary.
2: You're scaring me. Have you heard about people hiring these witches online? Or do you think it's nuts? Normal or nuts? If you're getting ready to get married, if you're going on a job interview, if there is somebody you are in love with, would you do this? Because like, what do you got to lose other than a little money and maybe the negativity that could come back from what Rob just said?
3: I'm just saying, the backslide. That's what you got to lose.
2: The backslide. Witch talk is trending. Etsy witches are trending. Is it normal or nuts to hire one of these? And if you are listening and in the pagan community, I want to know what you think of this. Is Rob right about any of this? Because I've never heard this whole, it comes back tenfold. You don't know what's going to come on the other side of it. And now I'm scared for my friend.
3: Because sometimes people are like, I want to make money. So let's say you're like, I want to make $1 million. You have the witch cast a spell for $1 million.
2: Yes.
3: Somebody else loses all their fortune. That's how it works.
2: So you think there's always
3: a it could be that you get a million, but then you watch your parents go bankrupt.
2: Now I'm never going to do this. You're killing me right now. Good God. I was going to pray. I was going to get an Etsy witch for nice weather on the lakeshore this week.
3: I would be careful.
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3: What's really funny is one time I thought I was on AI and I said it to Lee. 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
3: People are sharing a lot of nut emojis on our page right now. If you missed it, we're talking about Etsy witches. This is a trend right now where people are hiring witches on Etsy, on TikTok, and they do it in order to pay these witches who are part of the Wiccan community so that they cast a spell to make things go the way they want them to. Now, some people are obviously going to say it's nuts. Anything dealing with witchcraft freaks people out in a lot of ways. A lot of people say it's crazy to mess with magic this way. But there are people online who have straight up said they've done this.
4: Which is bizarre to me.
3: I have a friend who just did it for her wedding. She paid $200 for an Etsy witch to cast a spell so that she didn't have rain that was projected on her wedding day. She just got married outside of Montague at some campsite. It was beautiful on her wedding day, even though rain was in the forecast.
4: Isn't it ironic?
3: It is. Don't you think? Somebody said, I don't know about Etsy, but there's one witch out there that I paid $800 to who's legit. She has great results on Instagram and TikTok. Her name is Farah Alteri. Make sure of the spelling because there are so many people pretending to be her. She is that good. Some people pay her thousands of dollars.
4: I was going to say, I'd pretend to be her too if people are paying me $800.
3: Here's the thing though, Rob.
4: What did you have done though?
3: Right. What did you have done? Please text again. 616-451-0105. $800. Somebody actually also said that they paid $100 for a witch that they found on TikTok to help them get a job. And last week they got the call. They got the job. They did say, though, Rob has me really freaked out right now about what might come back to me. If you missed this, Rob was talking about how when you pay these witches, there's a yin and a yang to getting these spells cast.
4: Because the thing is,
3: if you believe in all this, there, I want to put that out there.
4: To get something good, you have to take something away from something else. That it has to, that it all has to come back around. So when you do this, when you're out there, you know, I want to do a love spell, that you might find the person that's in love with you, but they might be too in love with you. Or you might be like, I really want a child, but for you to get a child means that someone else lost a child.
3: So like there's a yin and a yang. There could be a negative outcome if you get something positive given to you. Once again, this is if you believe in all of this, because this is wild to me that somebody I know, somebody I'm close to paid an Etsy witch to make sure she didn't have rain on her wedding day. But now Rob's like, well, she might be divorced in a year.
4: I don't want to put on her, but I mean, she did it to herself.
3: Adora just sent us a text. She said, this is nutty, you guys. Just learn to do it yourself. It's free. All it takes is the right ingredients and the right intention. Which, Adora is part of the pagan community.
4: Yeah, tell us. Verify my thing is what I'm trying to say.
3: She said, not somebody who swears there's some great grand witch of the 19th granddaughter twice removed online. Get the right tools and the right mind. You can do this for yourself at a fraction of the cost.
4: You really could.
3: Okay, it sounds like Adora is taking applications if you would like to pay her. Somebody said, Rach, you got to give me the link to this. Where is this for sale? That's crazy that people are willing to do this. I don't think I would.
4: No,
3: I think there's going to be too many people that are lying, claiming they're an Etsy witch online.
4: See, and you're going to, yeah, because I'm thinking, like, I could see you doing it, to be honest with you.
3: I would do it, but it'd have to be under $10. Like, if it's not, if it's more than $10, I'm not.
4: So you're saying, I want magic to work for me, but I'm only going to pay $10 and I'm going to believe that it's always going
3: to
4: work.
3: I mean, everybody has to build a clientele somehow. That's, give me the good one
4: true,
3: for cheap.
4: True, but come on.
3: Somebody just texted and said there was a woman that spent $9 and bought a spell to help her go viral on social media. She said it worked. This woman was contacted by an Airbnb company to have her stay in exchange for content within days.
4: And then what happened to her?
3: Yeah, where is she now? Was she murdered in that
4: Did
3: Airbnb?
4: She die? Did right. she lose everything? What happened?
3: Etsy witches are a thing right now. Are you buying into this? Is this normal or nuts? I'm going with nuts. There's no way.
4: I feel like it's nuts only because, I mean, you're basically opening up the Jumanji box.
3: No, 100%. And once Robin Williams is in your house naked as a jungle man, there's nothing you can do.
4: Nothing you can do about right. it. How was your wedding day with no rain now?
3: Etsy witches, do you know anything about this? Would you hire one? This is becoming increasingly popular. And if you are listening and have ever dabbled in anything like this, can you really just do it yourself? Because Adora claiming that you can just do it yourself is wild.
4: I do believe you can because I come across a lot of them where they tell you. And I've done money spells.
3: You know what?
4: I did a money spell to get money. I got money. I got enough to pay for my insurance that I was looking for, to pay for my car insurance.
3: Okay, what was the thing?
4: Huh?
3: Then what came back to you?
4: I had my gallbladder taken out. I'm now $50 million in debt to a hospital. Great. I'm glad I paid my car insurance.
3: That was your yay.
4: Yeah.
3: Baby.
4: Like, I begged for more money and I got it. And then on the flip side of that, I got to spend more money
3: on your gangrene gallbladder.
4: Like, come on.
0: Hello.
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1: Good morning. Welcome to your Tuesday. Hello.
3: Hello.
1: Yeah, I feel like we're snarky and weird today, so you should prepare yourself. Rob came in a little later than you normally do, but I didn't realize there were parking lot wars happening in the building right now.
3: Yeah, I've got my... I feel like everybody has their spot. Like
1: at work.
3: Yeah. Like, and it happens with like, yeah, you're just like, this is where I park. Probably at home, too, and everybody just knows.
1: Yes,
3: it's just silently said, right?
1: Yes.
3: Well, I have my spot here because we park downtown. So that parking's at a premium, right? So we're lucky enough that we've got like two spots. You can park outside or you can park under this little parking structure. And I always take the first spot on the left in the parking structure. Well, technically on my right. I'm sorry, on my right. So I go around and I park right there. It's always my spot. I'm always in there. And it... Even though it's not got my name on it, I feel like everyone here knows, like not even here, like in the other places, this is where I always park.
1: And there are other people that like live and work in this building too, where we are downtown. Like there are beautiful condos and high rises in this building. And those people have their spots too. I've seen them for years.
3: Very true. Like,
1: They have their spots. We all have our spots.
3: Exactly.
1: Yes.
3: Well, somebody has started, I think they just got a parking card. I don't know.
1: Oh.
3: So now they're parking. But
1: like a new resident?
3: I think it's somebody who works downtown.
1: Okay.
3: So because I've been trying to figure this out because I get here about 5:30 usually.
1: Yeah.
3: And normally it's so easy. I just pull in. I'm usually here with maybe a county officer going to the building next door.
1: Yeah.
3: But otherwise, no worries. We've got our spots, right? I came in a couple times last week. My spot was taken. This person had taken my spot.
1: He almost called her a name.
3: No.
1: I saw it in your face. This hooker.
3: I don't even know if it's a her. I don't know why it has to be a lady.
1: Wait, you don't even know what the gender is?
3: I don't even know.
1: Have you seen this person?
3: I feel like it is a lady because I feel like the car has more feminine touch on the inside. Because I have looked in to be like, who
1: is... It's actually a Volkswagen Jetta and you know it's a hot college girl.
3: Exactly. Like,
1: or is it a Subaru? I could go all day.
3: It's a bigger SUV.
1: Okay,
3: so,
1: gotcha.
3: Yeah, so like, and it's been parking next to me, which is, I mean, we all park, right? So it's been taking my spot. I finally came in. I took my spot back a couple times. And I've now, but the whole time I've been playing this game of, are they now coming in at 5:30 or when do they come in? Because I'm trying to beat them in every day.
1: Oh, yeah. I guarantee they work for like one of the county office buildings or the cop shop.
3: Come to find out, they come in at 5:45 because I came in late today.
1: And you saw
3: them. And I got parked. And as I was walking in, I saw their car pull up. I just saw the hood of it. And I was like, oh, I think that's the car. So I ran to the building and opened the door and got inside because I didn't want them to see me.
1: And then you spied?
3: And then I watched them pull in. I was like, you get here at 5:45.
1: Now you know what you have to beat every day.
3: Yeah, I was like, okay. Yes. So when you were coming in at 5:30, it must have been some special project.
1: Yes.
3: But you're coming at 5:45. Good to know.
1: Do you have like specific places at work that you park and that is your spot? I have parked in the same spot for years, and there is this Audi that parks in my spot every once in a while. Somebody with some bougie green Audi. Have you seen that Audi?
3: No, I haven't.
1: It pulls into the third spot on the left that I have pulled in.
3: I haven't really paid attention.
1: Years. And this Audi's new to the building. I know they're new to the building, and I'm going to assume they're residents because they're driving an Audi and they can afford one of these high-rise condos in our building.
3: Right, yeah, exactly.
1: So to the Audi and the SUV, we're on to you. I don't know when we're going to find you, but we're on to there. Yeah, there are spots, okay? We get here at the butt crack of dawn. I get here the same time shift change happens for the police officers a lot.
3: Do you really?
1: Yeah, so when I pull in today, I was like rocking music. Like I had literally the windows down in my car this morning, and all these cops were like on their way to the cop shop, and I'm like, oh, God. They're going to pull me over. But they were literally in just like, you know, civilian clothes.
3: You get them walking in.
1: I get them walking in.
3: Because I get them walking out.
1: I get them before the 5 a.m. shift.
3: And I'm always like, hey.
1: Right. I mean, some of them are so cute.
3: Don't look at me.
1: Yeah, right. Don't look at me. You're beautiful. The 411 coming up in just a few minutes. We've got some new details about the passing of Hayden Panettiere. This was really sad watching all this news come out yesterday. And the dispatch call. 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

0: It's Rachel's 411.
1: Man, it was so sad to see all the tributes for Hayden Panettiere come out yesterday afternoon.
2: Yeah, it really was.
1: Terrible. I mean, her death was apparently caused by an overdose. According to the 911 call, the coroner says there were no signs of trauma that would have contributed to it. But, like, do you feel like, because I watched so many clips of her as she was promoting her new memoir, that she was, like, putting out a cry for help out there? Like, she has struggled with so much depression. She's been so open about how she had postpartum depression. She gave up her daughter. She was open about that because she felt the best thing for her daughter was to not be with her because of her mental state.
2: I sometimes think that people that are in that much pain,
1: yes,
2: don't always show it. They sometimes come across as the happiest.
1: Yes.
2: People. Like, and there's been, they run commercials now that were like, the two friends are going to the football game. They go over and over and over. And then you see one that never talks and the other's real bubbly. Mm-hmm. And then all of a sudden it hits and the talkative one, or the one that's not talkative, is the one that's still there.
1: Yeah.
2: And they're like, you know, just watch your friends, ask questions kind of thing.
1: Mm-hmm.
2: And so, yeah, I think sometimes we think you just get like, oh, postpartum was there and you're done, and forget to go, like, keep checking.
1: Yeah, and the thing is, in the 911 call, they do mention an overdose. Narcan was actually found on the mattress. They don't know for sure if it was used on Hayden, but I do have some of the dispatch call, and I'm going to play it for you. It is short, and there's a lot of, you know, information that's beeped throughout it, but hearing, like, the police officer's voice at the end, like, gave me chills this morning.
3: Hey, everyone, intensive yourself for cardiac arrest. That's the everyone is in severe response for cardiac arrest. Justin Milwaukee. Sister 1, minute 29, responding.
4: Overdose. CPR is in progress.
1: And they said they did CPR on her for a really long time.
2: Yeah.
1: Like, a really long time. Just 36 years old. Just so terribly sad. Also sad, obviously, is Nancy Guthrie's passing. I saw authorities found human bones in the desert 15 miles from her home yesterday. Did you see this?
2: I did not.
1: So this blew up yesterday that they found bones near the house, but it turns out they were not Nancy Guthrie's. So despite what you may be seeing online right now, authorities say it sounds like they're still not even close to locating her remains and catching these kidnappers.
2: But, newsflash, there is another dead body found in the woods.
1: 100%! That was literally what I thought. Cops said that the bones they did find were bleached white, meaning the sun had been, like, beaten on them for a long time. And now they've got another case they have to solve. Is that not bananas, you guys? What is going on in Arizona?
2: I would probably stay away.
1: Yes! Okay, and more happy news. 10 Things I Hate About You is heading to Broadway in 2027. And
2: Really is happy.
1: This is so happy. I wasn't being facetious. This really is happy news. I saw this yesterday because, you know, I talk a lot about the fact that I'm not big into theater, but every person I talk to is like, I don't know why you don't like theater. You would love theater. You should get more into it. And when I saw that 10 Things I Hate About You is coming to Broadway, I was like, okay, maybe this is my moment. And Purple Rain is coming to Broadway.
2: You only are going to be into theater and stuff that you know and sing.
1: Yeah, okay, so Carly Rae Jepsen is doing all the music for 10 Things I Hate About You.
2: See, like, yeah, that's the problem is you can't sit still long enough for
1: Yes, 100%.
2: So you're like the person that I will still watch the movie, but I need to go in the kitchen and start cleaning up.
1: 100%.
2: And so,
1: yes.
2: Like, it's hard to sit there for 2 hours, but if you had, like, I love of the musical Six.
1: I had a girlfriend text me the other day, and she said she went to see Six in Chicago, and she was like, Rachel, you would be obsessed with
2: you
1: this.
2: You would, because you would, but you should, yeah, you would, because I'm going back to see it again, and
1: really?
2: I can't wait. I'm going to sing.
1: I can't wait. I'll go with you.
2: See, let's do it, because I'm going to sing.
1: Yeah, speaking of singing, thank you for that, Rob. Matthew McConaughey was doing an interview talking about how Janet Jackson's song, That's the Way Love Goes, was the song that made him stop smoking pot. This clip has gone viral. Have you seen this yet?
2: No.
1: Okay, I sent it to you. Please check your DMs. But here is the interview
2: he's
1: doing. Listen to this.
5: What a cool, groovy little tune. It's also the reason I quit smoking weed. Weed used to be you could roll a joint, smoke it, pass around. Everyone giggles, gets some munchies, and maybe runs off and tries to get some snuggle time. Well, then it started getting this hydroponic stuff where, like, one toke, the subplots could become unmanageable. People would implode. And this particular night, I was headed to my own birthday party. Before I go, my buddy hands this joint and goes, here, man. It was not like the weed I'd smoked before. I listened to Janet Jackson's That's the way love goes. 24 times in a row. When I finally got out of the car to go into my birthday party, no one was in there because it was over. They had all left because I sat in the freaking car.
6: Listen to that. That's the way love goes 24 times because I thought at the time that was more important than going to my own birthday party. That's the way love. That's the way love goes.
2: And that's when he stopped. I feel like I would have had to stop too.
1: Oh my God, I heard that this morning and I thought, should we do a bit on the show called That Time When I Was Too High?
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0: Technically, I don't. Actually, I do still have him. He's in an urn.
2: 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Stop. Now I just feel bad. 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
2: No way. 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I guarantee my dad would be like, I can tell if it's a robot. Dad, you can't tell if a real is real.
0: 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I was like, damn it, I wish I could just get a real person. She goes, I am real. What would you like? And I'm like, oh.
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9: Hey. From the Service Professor Weather Center, 13 on your side weather. Increasing clouds during the day with storms this evening. We'll see highs in the low 80s. Tomorrow, cooler with sunshine returning.
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0: You know how everybody's like all excited about Ryan Gosling and Ghost Rider for the Marvel Universe?
1: No.
0: Okay, people are. I don't know. I don't know who those people are, but they are. That's no. what I'm told, okay?
1: No, I do know. Like,
0: it's
1: people,
0: Rachel and Rob on Hot FM. People are excited yeah. about this. They just announced when that movie is actually going to come out.
1: 2029. Is that it?
0: It's 2 years away. Like, yeah, July 28th, 2028.
1: Oh,
0: like, this is why I know people care about it, because they tell y'all Marvel Universe nutbags that 2 years before a movie comes out and they know you're going to be excited about it.
1: That's, yeah, I was just, because I've started watching the cartoon Spider-Man version
0: yeah.
1: movies, and I'm not going to.
0: But he's spending a lot of time with his nephews. Go ahead.
1: Yeah, so we're watching it. And he told me, he goes, yeah, the third one will be coming out soon. And I go, what's soon? Thinking, oh, they must be about to release
0: yeah,
1: it. Yeah, that's
0: what is
1: great, because I'm kind of 2028. That is not soon.
0: No. 2028? You might as well be graduating college, the nephew.
1: Although I do appreciate that young people, and I feel so old saying yeah. that, are at least optimistic that that's not too far out.
0: Yeah, that's true.
1: I'm looking and I go, 2 years?
0: 2 years?
1: Gee, I forget
0: My
1: that
0: God.
1: I even like it.
0: I don't even know what I'm going to be doing in 2 years.
1: I may not even be alive.
0: No.
1: I'll be 100.
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0: FM. These are the songs Rachel just knows are on the verge of blowing up.
1: Look out!
0: Rachel's 5 ones to watch.
2: Okay, we're going to start off real strong today with a song that 6 months ago I said was going to be a hit, and I thought I was wrong. I did. It flopped. I thought, there's no way it can come back from the dead, and then it did.
3: I love how when it did die, you didn't come back and go, you know that one song didn't make it. But
2: never.
3: But now, toot toot.
2: French Montana and Max B. I played this song ever since you left me, and it has blown up since. And you're going to start hearing this sucker everywhere.
4: All I need is one night.
2: All I need is one night. It's the disco vibes of it.
3: I was just going to say, I really like it.
2: Yes.
3: Yeah.

0: I feel like French Montana is a different version of Pitbull.
1: Oh,
0: like,
1: yeah.
0: They're their own team.
1: Yes.
0: You know, or their own thing. But I feel like if you, you know, like, he, Pitbull's in, like, the, I don't know how I want to word it. I guess, in, you know, he's more of, like, the Latin, and he's more of the
1: French Montana
0: side.
1: Has been dead for years, and he finally got a song to bring him back. Pitbull never left us.
0: That is
1: That's
0: true.
1: That's the difference.
0: But there's another, wasn't there another French Montana? I just heard another one recently where I'm
1: really?
0: Like, man, this guy's got some.
1: So, number four today, because we're going to go five all the way down to one, is Quavo. You remember Quavo from Migos?
0: Yeah.
1: Okay. Quavo has a new song out. This just came out on Friday. I couldn't even find a clean edit of it. I had to edit it myself. That's how new this song
0: is.
1: Oh,
0: wow. Okay,
1: and it's called Trance, and Quavo's like singing, Rob.
0: Really?
1: Yes. Okay, listen to this song. This is new Quavo today for 5 1s to watch.
2: Hey. She's

0: So good, right?
1: It is really good. It is really.
0: Yeah.
2: It's really the real version.
0: Digging in the bed when she started dancing. I'm telling you though, Quavo from Migos, I forgot about him because they all broke up, right? Then one of the Migos died, and Offset married Cardi B. But I heard that this morning, I was like, this is a fire song from Quavo.
1: It really is.
0: Yes.
1: I'm like, why is this so late in the summer? Because it feels so summer.
0: No, for sure. Gracie Abrams has a new song that's off her new album, Daughter from Hell, that's popping. It's called Mini Bar. I've been seeing celebrities using it in their Instagram reels.
1: Oh, really?
0: Which is kind of weird. It's almost like she got her friends to prop
1: it's not.
0: Up.
1: You know why? They're using it in Instagram reels because everybody wants to be the next J.J. Abrams star.
0: Oh, no, for sure. That
1: They're
0: could
1: all
0: be
1: like,
0: why.
1: Hey, I've supported your daughter. Can I be the next whatever?
0: This is Gracie Abrams' Mini Bar for 5 Ones to Watch.

0: gossiper. They all sound the same, don't they?
1: Kind of, but
0: I like the
1: chorus. I was
0: just
1: going to say, so I just made fun of her, but I really do like her music.
0: Yes.
1: Because I'm like, she's got that fun... I don't know. There's a story to it, and it's fun, Poppy.
0: Yes, she is a good storyteller.
1: But somebody call me Poppy. That was just fun to say. Fun, yeah. Poppy. Hey, Poppy. I'm not the corner anymore.
0: Got 50 bucks and a brain cell. I think she's pretty good. I will go tell you that this next song that I picked for 5 1s to watch today, y'all might think is a little different. Carol G released new music, and I don't know what is going on, but I am obsessed with some of her new stuff that she's been putting out there.
1: I love Carol G. I was gonna say, Carol G's really big in like Central America.
0: Yes. So she has a new song with Bruno Mars out called Still. You guys, listen to this.

0: So as Rachel was building this, I just heard her say, I didn't hear the song, but I heard her say, this has some Selena vibes.
1: It feels so
0: Gomez,
1: Selena.
0: I thought Gomez, but you're talking Selena.
1: Selena, yeah. Anything for Selena's.
0: Yeah, I was going to say, This definitely does have the vibe, though.
1: Bruno's
0: going to
1: kick in here in a second. I also love a ballad once in a while, you know? Feels good. Take us home, Bruno.
2: Come lay your head down, my angel.
1: God, the man is 5 feet tall and he's got so much swagger, it's unbelievable.
0: He's like, come lay your head on my shoulder, but I'll have to get on a stool real quick. It's your normal height.
1: That's Bruno Mars, Carol G's song featuring Bruno Mars, still for 5 ones to watch. And then finally, my last song for 5 ones to watch today, it is a country song, I will warn you. Mm-hmm. However, this song is so freaking good, I bet we end up playing it on Hot FM. It's going to be for a while because, you know, they take a while to get onto the country jams here, which makes sense. We're a top 40 station, right?
0: Yeah.
1: This song is Coe Wetzel and Ella Langley. It is called Jaded. I have not stopped listening to it for the last week.

0: Another song with Jesse Murph. Why you trying to hide it? Who broke your heart?
1: Who dropped the ball? Who had the world and lost it all? It definitely is pop country.
0: Yes.
1: Yeah.
0: Wait for it. Wait for it. How'd you get so jaded? Who made you like this?
1: Who gave you these problems? Even I can't seem to fix. I can see. You're right. How'd you
0: get so cold? Say it louder for the ones in the back. You're right.
1: This is
0: you
1: a good
0: said,
1: song.
0: You're right.
1: No, I did not. You did not hear that. You can rewind it if you need to.
0: Oh, my God. I was looking at tickets to see Ella Langley at Red Rocks last week.
1: Which is funny.
0: I would fly to Denver
1: to see
0: her.
1: Just going
0: to
1: say, not only are you just looking for concert tickets, that's one you're going to have to buy a plane ticket for.
0: No, for sure. I think she is just the second coming of Shania Twain. I think she is fantastic.
1: Okay.
0: Oh, my God. Somebody put that on a bumper. So remember that I said that, everyone, okay? Second coming of Shania Twain is Ella Langley. You're welcome.
1: I don't know what to say, but I want to make fun, but...
0: but she might be right.
1: Yeah, I'm like,
0: she might be right.
1: Okay. 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
3: Still looking good on the expressways for the most part. Heavier volume now through the S-curve, but not looking too bad. Ford I-96, clear that earlier crash. Westbound 96 near the Ford interchange is still trying to clean up that earlier accident in Grand Rapids, Burton Street at Godfrey. A lookout for closures still in place in Caledonia, Broadmoor, 68 to 84th Street, road widening into 2027. I'm Dave Cackley. That's a look at traffic.
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0: I swear to God, if he tries to show up in a vest, I'm going to kick him down the hill in the back lawn. 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
0: Yeah. 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
0: Rob's getting ready to fly out tonight, so we're trying to add to his anxiety by sharing all the wild things you've seen somebody do on a plane. Sometimes I get on a plane, I'm like, it's time to crop dust.
1: Are you serious?
0: Yes. I don't know what it is. It happens to me at concerts sometimes, too.
1: What?
0: Yeah, like I get nervous toots. I'm on the radio still, aren't I?
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12: From the Service Professor Weather Center, 13 on your side weather. Increasing clouds during the day with storms this evening. We'll see highs in the low 80s. Tomorrow, cooler with sunshine returning.

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0: Did you see Hillary Duff got iced at her show the other night in GR? Do you know what it means to be iced?
1: It's when you, Smirnoff ice.
0: She was like going to get her water or something, and on the stage, somebody Smirnoff iced her, and she got down on one knee and chugged it in front of the crowd.
1: That is awesome.
0: I know. And I just got a message from our listener, Sam, who was at the show, and she said Hillary Duff was so good the other night.
1: That's what, I have a couple people that have told me that.
0: Like, really?
1: You weren't there.
0: I was not there. I was not.
1: I did hear, though, that, nobody else showed up. Like the what's?
0: Well, we didn't get what's his face.
1: We didn't get Gordo. We didn't get Benji. We didn't.
0: But nobody wanted to come and glam rap it.
1: We didn't get what's? Who was it? This she was supposed to be singing with the guy in Europe. Nobody showed up.
0: I have no idea. Nobody showed up, but if you were there, you showed up, and apparently it was a great show. Coming up next on the show, though, Rob's Hot List, what we need to know as we get into our Tuesday morning after Hillary Duff and Come Clean. I picture Lauren Conrad cruising through the hills of Laguna Beach. It's Hot FM.

0: 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It's time for the hot list as we get into our Tuesday morning. What do we need to know today, Rob?
1: Well, the number of American parents choosing not to vaccinate their children rose sharply last school year, according to new data released yesterday by the CDC. During the 2025-2026 school year, 4.2% of kindergartners, about 155,000 kids, had at least one vaccine exemption, which was up from 3.6 the year before.
0: Wow.
1: So, yeah, it marks the fourth consecutive year the national exemption rate has hit a new record, and the vast majority are non-medical. So that a lot of them are religious reasons.
0: Okay.
1: The numbers come as the U.S. endures its worst year for measles since 1991. And as of yesterday, the country had logged 2,566 cases of outbreaks in several states, including Ohio, Pennsylvania, and Utah. It's really close is what I'm trying to say right there.
0: Yikes.
1: So kind of scary. This is also kind of scary if you like your sody in the morning, and I'm one of those
0: What's
1: people.
0: What's a sody?
1: A soda? A
0: oh.
1: Coke, a drink. I'm from the South, so everything to me is a Coke.
0: You call it a sody?
1: No.
0: Everything's a Coke.
1: We're a Coke.
0: Oh, we're Coke.
1: What kind of Coke you getting? Bring me a Pepsi.
0: Everything's a Coke.
1: Everything's a Coke.
0: Okay, we call it pop here.
1: Yeah.
0: Go ahead.
1: And people, yeah, so major studies shows that drinking at least one soda or pop or other sugar-sweetened beverage a day more than doubles the risk of stomach cancer.
0: Oh, my God.
1: Yeah, now that's compared to people who don't consume the beverages like soda juice with added sugar, energy drinks, anything fun.
0: Yeah, I will tell you, though, like pop in general, it always scans a 0 out of 100 with my app because it's got so many like additives and chemicals in it. So
1: really?
0: It makes sense. Yeah, I will tell you, too, I saw that the number one pop in the state of Michigan is what?
1: Faygo.
0: Verner's. Yeah.
1: Oh, I knew it.
0: We were only one of two states that had Verner's, by the way. Everybody else was Coke.
1: That's interesting.
0: Yes.
1: So they studied 100,000 people and they figured this all out. They say that artificially sweetened drinks showed no risk. And scientists say the findings are important because according to the CDCM, which we all know what that is. I don't.
0: Oh, I was going to say, what is it?
1: Centered
0: for disease control.
1: I don't know.
0: Don't worry.
1: Yeah, everything else is really bad.
0: Yeah.
1: More than 60% of the U.S. adults aged 18 to 65 report drinking at least one sugared sweetened beverage a day. 60%.
0: Dang, that's high.
1: Yeah. So apparently gastric cancer is the fifth leading cause of cancer death worldwide. And we really haven't known how much the diet contributes to that.
0: Right.
1: So now we're learning. And that's where they're now saying, bump, bump, bump, sugar is bad.
0: I mean, that tracks. Yeah. I had a Mountain Dew the other day. And it was so good.
1: I spent way too much time on that. I wanted to talk more about this. So
0: okay,
1: American
0: what?
1: Airlines flight, two of them, blew two tires yesterday while landing at Chicago O'Hare.
0: More?
1: Yeah.
0: Did we have another one?
1: Exactly. So get this. The Boeing 737-800 had departed from LaGuardia. It was coming in, and as it landed, it popped two tires. Earlier in the day, another airline, a United Airlines flight, blew two tires.
0: Somebody's out there contributing to this.
1: And then it was two American Airlines blew tires as they landed. A United blew one as it was taking off. There is something going on at O'Hare.
0: Do you think
1: and they're popping tires.
0: You think somebody's putting something down?
1: I think somebody left their Legos out.
0: What? No. That must be the answer.
1: Either that or the cemetery that they paved over to make the airport is finally mad and coming back for vengeance.
0: O'Hare's over a cemetery?
1: I have no idea. That just makes
0: Don't
1: sense
0: Don't just
1: to me.
0: Make stuff like that up.
1: I'm just saying, checking the records. I'm sure it was.
0: It's Rob's Hot List.
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3: Traffic flows are running a little heavier through the S-curve. Ford I-96, not looking too bad. Crash still in the cleanup. Burton at Godfrey. Westbound 196 between 60th and M-40. That closure has been extended. We had a sinkhole open up last week. That was expected to reopen later on this afternoon. That closure has been extended now through Friday. You can detour onto US 31 or M-40 to get around that. I'm Dave Cackley. That's a look at traffic.
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1: What about Campbell?
0: Dan Campbell? I would climb that tree.
1: I have a feeling that Aaron would be okay with that one.
0: Yeah, Aaron, actually, that might be the one man who would let me.
1: No, keep going.
0: Yeah, you want to make out with Dan Campbell? I will sit back and watch.
1: Especially if the Lions won the next week. He'd be like, yeah. Why don't you go find him again?
0: Tell you what, told you she was good. 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
1: So are we talking to
0: Everybody
1: Tesla?
0: Everybody stays anonymous.
1: Are we talking to Tesla right now?
0: Everybody stays anonymous. I'm saying nothing. No, it's not. I don't think it's Tesla. No, God, just, don't say that.
1: I'm just kidding.
0: I have no idea.
1: That is totally me making gossip. Please, don't anyone say anything. I do not need to have that meeting with anyone. Please. That was just a joke.
0: I'm dead right now that you just said that.
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15: Asked. From the Service Professor Weather Center, 13 on your side weather. Increasing clouds during the day with storms this evening. We'll see highs in the low 80s. Tomorrow, cooler with sunshine returning.
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0: Ed Sheeran tickets coming up on the show. 105.3 Hot FM. It's Rachel and Rob. Did you know the Tupac trial is going on right now?
1: Yeah, I know that there is a Tupac trial.
0: Okay, so they just got it underway this week, and it's kind of a big deal because this guy that they have on trial is that Keith D. His name is Dwayne Davis, but he goes by Keith D.
1: Yeah.
0: But the thing that kills me about this is it was like 2 years ago, they discovered that he had like a murder weapon that was tied to the Tupac shooting.
1: So this really is the case.
0: Oh, that's why I'm asking. Yeah. Like, no, this is the trial.
1: I was just like, I know there's a case going on.
0: Yes. Yeah, so the Tupac murder has been cold for like, God, 30 years. I mean, it was 1996 that Tupac was shot in Vegas. Well, this guy, Keith D. Davis, he's 63 years old now. He was 33 when this took place, right?
1: Uh-huh.
0: He was involved in all these gangs. And he was like, blood versus the Crips. Like, no joke. This entire thing was because of his gang involvement. And according to prosecutors, because right now they've got him on the stand, claiming while he didn't pull the trigger, he gave the instruction to do it.
1: Oh,
0: that's
1: wow.
0: why he is on trial right now. And he faces a count of first-degree murder with a deadly weapon because they say he was in the car when the shots were fired.
1: That's
0: to
1: crazy.
0: Kill Tupac 30 years ago. And here's the thing that kills me about the story. This guy who was on trial for this Keith D. Davis, who's in his 60s now.
1: Yeah.
0: He wrote a book like 20 years ago about his gang involvement. Like literally about his gang involvement, about his ties to Suge Knight. Like this dummy tried to make money.
1: That is pretty
0: off
1: crazy.
0: Of this.
1: But also, you guys didn't catch that 20 years ago,
0: right?
1: Or 10 years ago, whatever.
0: Well, they seized something from his house, and I think it was a weapon that was tied to it, and that is what has brought him in essentially. But I just think it's wild because we're talking about 30 years ago. Tupac being killed was something that people still talk about all the time, right? That estate still makes a ton of money. I mean, I listen to Tupac with my kids. Like, Bennett loves Tupac.
1: Everybody knows California love.
0: Right. And just thinking that, like, that case was cold for 30 years, and now there's a 63-year-old man on trial for it because they say he orchestrated the killing. But, yeah, I'm a 90s kid, so I'm very into all of this. I was 10 when Tupac died, and I remember watching it on MTV News.
1: You know, all
0: with Kurt Loder.
1: What's really funny, that is funny. What's funny is, too, like, I've always heard about it, but it's just always been a story that's out there.
0: Yeah, no, it's been a story that's out there. And then, you know, like all the conspiracy theories around it. Mm-hmm. Like Tupac called himself Machiavelli. When you rearrange the letters, it spells I am alive. So people believe that he's still walking among us like
1: Elvis.
0: Oh, yeah,
1: they've seen him.
0: Yeah. They've seen him.
1: In my little group that I hang out in. Corner. Coming Rob's up. Conspiracy corner.
0: Coming up on the show in just a few minutes, we have tickets to see Ed Sheeran. We're going to call these last chance tickets because the show is coming up a week from Saturday, the 29th.
1: Isn't our story, the stories last for 24 hours, don't they?
0: Yeah, most do.
1: So the Rachel Gray Show with Rob Sparks might still have a hint.
0: Oh, that's right. A hint that you need to win these tickets because we're playing Rewind, Repeat It. Do you know the name and city of the person that won yesterday? Hmm. There might be a hint online if you follow us. That was nice of you.
1: Yeah, I just thought I'd
0: tickets on the way to see Ed Sheeran with Hot FM.
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0: We're playing Rewind Repeated to win tickets to see Ed Sheeran. He's coming to Ford Field August 29th. This is one of the biggest shows, I feel like, of the summer. And if you want to go, we've made this pretty easy, but you do have to pay attention all this week.
1: Yeah, so every day we have a winner. We're going to have a winner. They're going to say, hey, I'm Rob from Grand Rapids or whatever their name and city is. And then once they say that, you remember that. Lock it away because the next day, if you're calling number 10, you tell us who won yesterday. You win the big prize, which is Ed Sheeran tickets.
0: Get it? Rewind to yesterday's show and repeat the winner that won.
1: This is maybe one of the first times that we've actually been creative enough to tie that all together.
0: I know. I honest to God, don't get used to it, everyone. Okay.
1: I bought us cookies because... of it. I gotta be honest.
0: 616-451-0105. Caller number 10. You have to give us the name and city of the person that won yesterday. Just the first name and the city. If you follow us on Instagram, you are getting a little bit of a hint. The name and city of the person that won yesterday. If you're calling number 10 and can do that, you're gonna win Ed Sheeran tickets. Good luck.
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3: Heavy traffic, 96, the Ford, north and southbound, 131. Look out for another accident, Broadmoor and 52nd Street. No reports of any injuries as yet, but we do have crews on the scene. Finally clear in Grand Rapids at Burton and Godfrey. Looking okay so far along the Lakeshore, 96, Muskegon to Grand Rapids. Going to take you 35, maybe 36 minutes. I'm Dave Cackley. That's a look at traffic.
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1: 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Just make sure you go by General. 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
0: We all need a Rob Sparks in our life. 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And he's like, here's what you're going to say.
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13: From the Service Professor Weather Center, 13 on your side weather. Increasing clouds during the day with storms this evening. We'll see highs in the low 80s. Tomorrow, cooler with sunshine returning.
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0: We are giving you a chance right now to win tickets to see Ed Sheeran coming to Ford Field August 29th. We're calling them last chance tickets today with Rewind Repeat It.
1: Yeah, all you got to do is be calling number 10-451-0105, 616-451-0105. But be calling number 10 and tell us who won yesterday. We were looking for name and city.
0: If you're calling number 10 and can do that, you're going to score our Ed Sheeran tickets. Good morning, Hot FM. What's your name and where are you from?
2: This is Rich from Big Rapids.
1: Rich from Big Rapids, can you tell us who is yesterday's winner? What's the name and the city?
2: Jody from Muskegon.
0: Yes!
1: Yeah, way to go, Rich!
0: You got tickets to see Ed Sheeran at Ford Field.
2: Oh, well, thank you. I really appreciate it.
0: Are you a big Ed Sheeran fan, Rich?
2: Yes.
0: Well, you're going to have a time.
1: So now, Rich from Big Rapids, remember that name because tomorrow that's how you're going to win these tickets.
0: Rich in Big Rapids. But congratulations, Rich. You now got some.
2: Okay, thank you.
0: Okay, Rich. Have a good day today. We appreciate you listening. You can tell he's listening at home, too. Yeah. He's listening on the Hot FM app, guys, which is free in your app store.
1: That was great.
0: Thanks.
1: Oh, my gosh. Hold on. We don't do this. That's good.
0: Send that to the boss. All right, coming up on the show in just a few minutes, we have a guy getting ready to go on the air for Normal or Nuts. This is gross. Like, I'm going to say it's gross, but Rob's like, no, I kind of understand it.
1: I think, yeah, it's weird because usually we are on the opposite page.
0: No, I agree. Usually I'm the gross one. It's not normally you. Being a germaphobe, I'm just shocked by your opinion on this. It's next on 105.3 Hot FM.

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2: We have a listener on the phone remaining anonymous for Normal or Nuts today. I'm just going to let you dive right in on this one.
3: Yeah, I need to know what you guys think about this. I was recently with my wife visiting my parents, and I had an incident where I forgot to bring my underwear for the trip up north.
2: What are you, okay? My husband?
3: Well, to me, I mean, it was really no big deal to me, but my wife was completely appalled because I just borrowed a pair from my 72-year-old father.
4: Oh, wow. So you forgot your underwear. Instead of going to buy some, you're like, dad's got a pair. I'll just put them on.
3: Yeah. It's really no big deal. He's my dad, right? I didn't even really think anything of it.
4: Yeah. Okay.
3: My wife just kept saying she'd go to the store for me to buy new ones for the week, but I didn't really want to spend the money because I have plenty of underwear at home.
4: I love that. You're like, no, I've got them at home, but we don't have them here, but I'll be fine.
2: How cheap can you be?
3: Well, I don't know. I'm Dutch. I don't know. What kind of
2: Okay, that's fair. That's fair. Okay, so you just wore your dad's underwear for a week up north.
3: Yeah, I mean, they were clean. They were good. They fit me. We're the same size. So it didn't really matter. You know, she thought I was totally insane that I wore his underwear for the whole week. I really didn't think there was anything wrong with it. And my dad didn't either. I mean, it's my dad. We share everything, you know?
2: Okay, but what if was like your brother? Would you wear your brother's underwear?
3: Yeah, I would. As long as it's clean and fits me, I mean, honestly, I wouldn't even wear my best friend's underwear. I mean, who cares? It's clean underwear. There's nothing. Once it gets washed, it's just a piece of fabric.
4: What are you thinking, normal or nuts? I think I'm on his side with this.
2: You're on his side?
4: Yeah.
2: You're like a germaphobe.
4: I know. This is one, though, that if I didn't have, I'm sitting here trying to think.
2: He's calling
4: okay,
2: normal.
4: Okay, here's what I want to say.
2: Yes.
4: I don't know that I would wear, you have to be hot. I have to find you attractive. So probably not
2: Wait,
4: family underwear.
2: That's not the
4: probably
2: same.
4: Probably not family underwear.
2: No. Okay, so you're a
4: but
2: nut.
4: But if I had a good looking friend, and he was like, yeah, you can wear my underwear. I'd be like, hell yeah, I'm wearing your underwear.
2: What kind of brief sniffer are you?
4: I'm not a brief sniffer.
3: I mean, as long as they're not holy or dirty or, you know, raggedy looking, if they look good and they're clean and they're the right size, what's the big deal? I mean, I'd borrow someone's bathing suit. I'd borrow someone's t-shirt. It's just another.
2: Yeah, but that's
3: fabric.
2: Their crevasse. Like, that's like, that's like dingleberry territory. Like, that is sick. I just can't get over that Rob's like, if it was a hot guy, I would wear his underwear. But my dad's off limits. I don't know what kind of weird kinks you're into, but that was not the response I expected. This normal or nuts is supposed to be about this guy, not you, you weird.
3: Honestly, if you shake people's hands when you're out, their hands are probably dirtier than anybody's clean, freshly washed underwear.
4: Thank you.
2: No.
4: You've actually got a really good point because I just saw a guy the other day who took a poo and left without washing his hands. And then I saw him sitting at the bar and I thought, that is so gross. The number
3: exactly.
4: of times that I probably sat with poo not washed hands.
2: Oh, my God. All right. Let's find out what listeners think. I want you to keep listening today. Is your wife listening, too, I hope?
3: I hope so, yeah.
4: Well, unless they prove that you're nuts.
2: All right.
3: Thank you.
2: Appreciate you calling in. My God. Honest to God, I know that I'm the gross one on the show. I'm the one who shares a toothbrush with her husband. I'm the one who never washes her bra. Maybe that's why I'm so triggered by this. I am not wearing somebody else's underwear. I just would go commando for the week. I would just go no underwear.
4: That's nastier.
2: What?
4: I got to be honest.
2: Wait, I'm sorry. What?
4: So you're going to sit down in a pair of shorts and your b-hole might be right. touching something? Like the shorts that are touching my chair? No.
2: I have to tell you, I'm really glad you said b-hole. Because I thought you were going to make a sandwich joke that I was not prepared for.
4: No.
2: 616-451-0105. There's no way I would wear somebody else's underwear. I would just go commando for the week. I think it's weird that he's like, I'm Dutch. I don't want to spend money. Just go buy a cheap bag of Hanes at the local Walmart and then you have underwear for like you're that cheap.
4: Maybe you're really far out and they don't have it.
2: I mean, I guess I'm somewhere up north. I don't know.
4: You're out of a cabin and it takes longer to get to town than it's worth.
2: Would you wear somebody else's underwear? Normal or nuts? Rob is like, no, that's normal. There's not that. It's not that big a deal if it's clean. You feel like if it's clean.
4: Yeah, like if it's clean, I'm totally cool with it.
2: But are you really going to get all the crust out? Like, I don't know. I remember folding my laundry like for my parents when I was growing line up and like my dad's underwear. Gross.
4: Well, there's some, stains are stains.
2: Yeah, but you're not wearing a stainy underwear.
4: No, I'm not doing that.
2: No.
4: No. I'm going to look.
2: He has boundaries.
4: Look, I'm going to look at it like you look at your spoon when you go to a restaurant.
2: How's
4: to
2: that?
4: Make sure you're going to use it. I mean, I'm going to check it out and look at it like, okay, these are clean. All
2: yeah.
4: right. Just looking.
2: Great analogy. 616-451-0105. Normal or nuts? Have you ever worn somebody else's underwear or is that completely off limits? I'm saying nuts. Rob thinks it's normal. Why wouldn't you just go commando? What do you think about this?
0: We want to hear from you. 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Traffic.
5: Look out for a crash eastbound 96 at Plainfield Avenue. It's off to the side, but you're seeing a little bit of a delay back to 131. Still in the cleanup near the Ford Airport, southbound Broadmoor at 52nd Street. No word on any injuries there. A Lakeshore, relatively quiet, 31. Muskegon to West Olive, 16 to 17. About 27 out to Holland. I'm Dave Cackley. That's a look at traffic.
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4: I feel like I'm your mother right now going, no wonder.
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2: You just brought me back to my senior year of high school.
4: And as you're screaming at me, you're like, you know what? Yeah. I'm also going to find your dad smokes.
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2: You don't technically have a cat anymore, do you?
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4: Technically, I don't. 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
2: Oh, my God. 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
14: From the Service Professor Weather Center, 13 on your side weather. Increasing clouds during the day with storms this evening. We'll see highs in the low 80s. Tomorrow, cooler with sunshine returning.
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0: We're in the middle of Normal or Nuts today. It's a Rachel Gray Show with Rob Sparks. Normal or nuts? Wearing somebody else's underwear. I know that sounds like, oh, that's gross, but would you feel that way if it was your parents' underwear?
1: Oh. Yeah, no, I still wear.
0: Okay.
1: I've worn my mom's underwear before.
0: Stop.
1: I'm kidding.
0: Explains a lot.
1: Anyway.
0: Kim, feel free to call the show, Kim. We'd love to hear from you.
1: I just started texting her, so she probably
0: That's
1: listened.
0: That's how she knew, wasn't it? It's how she knew. Found him in my undies, Rach. We had a listener that went on the air, and apparently he just went up north for like a week to see his family. Now, when he was up there with his wife, he realized he didn't pack any underwear, so he just wore his 72-year-old father's underwear for an entire week. My question to him was, why didn't you just go to the store and buy some? And he was like, yeah, my wife wanted me to do that, but I'm Dutch. I have great underwear at home. I'm not going to go buy more underwear when I don't need to. I am shocked how many people are saying this is normal. I would not do this. I would just go commando for the week, or I'd go buy myself some underwear because I'm not that cheap and I'm not Dutch.
1: And hopefully grandpa got new underwear and they're not 50-year-old undies.
0: You know what?
1: Men never go get new underwear.
0: That's the other thing is, you know that guy did not have like new underwear. And like, ugh.
1: I know. I have a feeling he did, because if they weren't new, I would draw the line on. Ooh, no, these look kind of crusty. There's a runner in the back.
0: Angela says, gross. I'm with Rob. If it's clean, what's the harm? Jordan says, I'm with Rob. If it's clean, what's the harm? She said they're just underwear. No biggie.
1: And this is, just want to remind everybody, this is coming from the woman who shares a toothbrush with her husband.
0: It's just a toothbrush. That's not my crevasse.
1: No, that's your mouth. So you're telling me right now that you would rather not have someone else's butt rust at your butt rust, which nothing good happens back there. I mean, not really.
0: Speaking of butt rust, we just got a text from Angela, and she said, sidebar, at a nudist camp, you must bring your own towel to sit on your naughty bits so they aren't touching the chairs. So there's that.
1: Okay.
0: So, yeah.
1: Also, I love that you go to those places.
0: Yeah, I love that for you, Angela. Can you tell us more?
1: I wish I had the courage to be naked.
0: Right, tell us more about your naughty bits on towels at the nudist camp.
1: She's like, oh, I said too much.
0: Son of a.
1: You're supposed to keep her anonymous. It says in the first text.
0: It does not. 616-451-1015. Wearing somebody else's underwear. Normal or nuts? McKenna's on the phone. NGR, what do you got on this?
2: I would say that's nuts.
1: Really? Like, why? Because they're clean.
2: Yeah, I don't know. I guess I'm just kind of like a germaphobe. I'd rather have my own underwear.
0: I mean, I feel like that's fair. And I would not be too cheap to just go buy my own. Think about like Skidmark City.
1: Well, no, you're going to make sure you get a clean pair.
0: Oh, like, I don't know.
2: But like, I want to know like how someone's cleaning them, because also like, how are you washing your underwear? What are you washing them with? Like,
0: right. Is it bleached? Okay. Is it whitey tighties that are bleached?
1: Well, what about socks then?
2: Yeah.
0: Well, socks is not the same as butt cheese any way you slice it.
1: No, socks has jock itch again.
2: I'm with Rachel on that one.
0: Yeah.
1: So you don't want butt cheese, but you're okay with jock itch. No, athlete's foot. What happens on the foot?
0: It's athlete's foot.
2: It's an athlete's foot, I think.
0: God, tell me you've never been an athlete without telling me you've never been an athlete.
1: Screw you.
2: Right?
0: Thank you for calling in, McKenna.
1: Jerk.
0: Okay, I looked this up online, and it says that bacteria and viruses, mostly like STDs and stuff, they don't live like outside the body. So as long as like you're not going to get gonorrhea, as long as it's dried on like high heat. But my thought is, you know, when people like pull their stuff out of the dryer and it's slightly damp, that's how like fungi gets held in.
1: Okay.
0: Yeah. Saying they're saying that like you have to make sure that it is actually cleaned in a sanitary way. I'm just saying
1: it's really weird. You have to make sure. I don't know. This is weird just because you're so worried. Okay, you did say like some bacteria though.
0: Yeah, no, for sure.
1: But at the same time, I'm like, if you wash it in hot water, how does that not?
0: It would kill it.
1: Yeah. It's going to be a different kind of fungi.
0: I don't wash my clothes in hot water. I always put my
1: seconds
0: on cold.
1: Hold on.
0: Always.
1: You
0: cold.
1: Do not wash your underwear and socks in hot water.
0: No, always cold. I don't want my stuff to shrink.
1: First problem. No. Your underwear and socks.
0: I don't do
1: Is your butt changing sizes that much?
0: You have no idea. 616-451-1015. Wearing somebody else's underwear. Normal or nuts? Really hard-hitting stuff on the show today.
1: It really is.
3: 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Traffic.
4: Heavy traffic flows, especially along I-96. Crash off to the side at Plainfield Avenue. No word on any injuries, but you are seeing delays there. Broadmoor at 52nd Street. Crash still in the cleanup in Kentwood. We are seeing pockets of congestion along at Beltline at 28th Street. Also Broadmoor and 44th. 31, Muskegon to West Olive. 17, 27 down to Holland. I'm Dave Cackley. That's a look at traffic.
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0: 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Now I just feel bad. 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
2: From the Service Professor Weather Center, 13 on your side weather. Increasing clouds during the day with storms this evening. We'll see highs in the low 80s. Tomorrow, cooler with sunshine returning.
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0: Y'all are calling me out on the text line right now. 105.3 Hot FM. It's Rachel and Rob. We're playing Normal or Nuts. I say playing, but we had a guy who called into the show and said he wore his dad's underwear, who's like a 72-year-old man, for a whole week while he was vacationing up north. And his wife was like, hey, we'll go buy you some new underwear, dude. And he was like, no, I have great underwear at home. I'm not spending money when I can just wear dad's. I'm calling it nuts. Rob's calling it normal because he thinks as long as they're clean, like, who cares?
1: That's the thing. Well, and because I think I know that they're clean because they're usually washed well.
0: I mean, hopefully. I don't know. I think I'm just scarred because when I was a kid, I used to have to like fold the underwear. Like that was one of my chores, was to like fold the laundry once in a while.
1: Okay.
0: And I came across dad. I'm so sorry. My parents moved back to West Michigan and I forget a lot. Sorry, dad. But I folded dad's underwear and I was like, yikes, what is that? Like, because there was a skid mark there.
1: Oh, well, that happens sometimes. Oh my goodness.
0: I mean, it does, but like it happens to my 7-year-old son sometimes too. I'm not wearing somebody else's underwear. Somebody just texted though, Rachel, Rachel, Rachel. Literally how the text starts. That's wrote my name three really times. Have you ever worn your girlfriend's bathing suit? You know, people pee through those things, then hang them on a rail to dry and use a little later. I'd rather wear a pair of skivvies. Now, here's my thought with this.
1: You have, haven't you?
0: Never worn somebody else's bathing suit because I've never had the body to just be able to chuck on somebody else's bathing suit.
1: Okay.
0: Quite literally, I've always been like thick. I'm not putting on somebody else's bathing suit.
1: It's like me wearing clothes.
0: Never usually. Have I ever worn someone else's bathing suit.
1: And maybe that's why I'm okay with it, because if I could fit into somebody else's underwear, I'd be excited.
0: Right? I just would rather go commando. If I would go no underwear for a week and like not think twice about it.
1: I think commando is grosser.
0: I do have a 3-inch inseam. I feel like I sit down in a chair after a couple Aperol spritzes and we got a pickle. You know what I mean? Not a pickle. I don't have a pickle.
1: There's so much wrong with what you just said. I didn't need to know about your inseam or your pickle.
0: That's how long the shorts are, Rob.
1: I know.
0: Gross! But I don't have a pickle. It just came out wrong.
1: I can't.
0: Someone save me. Lee's on the phone in Wyoming. Lee, what page are you on with this?
2: I think it's completely normal. I have a lot of friends who have like a whole underwear loop going on. Like they will just come over to my house. They're like, can I have a pair of underwear? And I'm like, yeah, that's fine. You know, like.
0: Wait, why don't they wear their own to your house?
1: Do you buy like sexy underwear and they're just like stealing your sexy?
2: No, it's like normal underwear. Like if they bleed through, like if they have a period or whatever. But like okay. I have a lot of friends who will just show up like at a sleepover and like just be like, yeah, can I borrow some stuff, you know?
1: Oh, I see.
0: You know what? Back in college, I think I was more likely to like share underwear with somebody. Now as an adult woman, I don't think I can do it. But back then, inhibitions to the wind.
1: Now as an older woman.
0: How dare you?
1: Over the age of 40.
0: How dare... I am only a month over 40.
1: Still.
0: That was rude. That was rude.
2: You sound like you're 25.
0: Yeah. You're 25,
1: no,
0: Lee?
1: No, she's saying you sound like you are. See, she's old. She can't even hear.
0: I'm going to beat you to death before this day is over. Not you, Lee, Rob.
2: Oh, good.
1: Thanks for being on my side, by the way.
0: Whatever.
1: This whole call has made my day.
0: Oh, my God.
2: It's like an underwear mafia going around, I swear.
0: I don't know who you're friends with, Lee, but you hang on to them the rest of your life.
2: Yeah, you never get them back once you give them. You never get them back, and that's the only problem I have with it.
0: Thank you for listening.
2: Yeah.
0: If anybody's seen Lee's underwear, she's clearly on the manhunt.
1: At first I was like, wait, you give them and they never get one of them back? That's kind of defeating the purpose.
0: They take them home. She never gets them again.
1: They're like, they're my favorite.
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0: Coming up in just a few minutes, we have tickets to see Salt-N-Pepa, TLC, and En Vogue together at the Acrisure Amphitheater. I just came across this post online. It's Rachel and Rob on Hot FM. There was a Wallet Hub study done that compared 182 cities across the U.S. with health, income, community, and like different metrics that gauge happiness, essentially.
1: Okay, so trying to find like the happiest city around.
0: In the U.S.
1: Yeah.
0: Grand Rapids came in at 90 overall. 44 in the whole U.S. for income, 77 on community environment, and 100 on emotional and physical well-being. So we're somewhere smack dab in the middle.
1: 100 on emotional well-being?
0: Yeah.
1: Wow.
0: Out of 182. Guys, I would have thought we had been higher.
1: Oh, it's not 100 out of 100.
0: No,
1: oh.
0: It's out of 182. They compared 182 U.S. cities. So 90? I actually thought we would have been higher than that.
1: Yeah, I don't know why in my mind it was better to be at the bottom, but yeah. No, that sucks.
0: No, I actually wanted that to be better. I'm actually sorry that I brought everybody that depressing
1: stuff. I know.
0: We're
1: still Beer City USA.
0: Yay! We like to get drunk because we're drinking away our sadness.
1: That's so true.
0: Coming up on the show in just a couple minutes, tickets to see Salt-N-Pepa, En Vogue, and TLC together at the Acrisure Amphitheater September 3rd. Is that show right?
1: Yeah, it is.
0: Keep mixing it up with a lot of other shows because there's so many.
1: We're to the end of the season too, so
0: yes.
1: It's like everything is just like, we gotta go.
0: So here's the deal. Rob has put together a little mini montage of what were you bumping. You're gonna have to figure out what year all of these songs are from. And I did not get it right when he just questioned me.
1: Not in three guesses.
0: It's not as easy as one thinks. It's coming up next on 105.3 Hot FM.

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2: This would be a really, like, think about how fun this show is going
1: to
2: be.
1: Oh, extreme throwback show. I would love to get hammered drunk and rap Shoop for all the world to see.
2: Also, what a man.
1: Oh my God, what a man.
2: Never going to get it from En Vogue.
1: En Vogue, Free Your Mind, TLC, Creep, Red Light Special. We could go
2: silly
1: all day.
2: Ho.
1: Oh my God, don't forget about Silly Ho.
2: Yeah, I'm just saying.
1: I never been your silly ho.
2: Such a great song.
1: So good. So if you want to win tickets, Rob's put together a little What Were You Bumping montage. Now, if you can tell us what year all of these songs are from and be caller number 10, you are going to win tickets to see all of them together. Are you ready? Here we go.

0: Can you tell us what year all those songs came out and were hugely popular? If you're calling number 10 and can do it, you're going to win our Salt and Peppa, TLC, and En Vogue tickets. I can't even figure out what order to do them in because they're all great.
1: Aren't they?
0: You know, usually it's very clear who is the headliner. Yeah. This one I'm not sure.
1: I know. Like, that's the thing. You're like,
0: 616-451-0105. What year was it?
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3: Look out for backups due to an earlier crash eastbound 96 at Plainfield Avenue. You are seeing delays along the Ford Freeway and near the 96 interchange as well as 131. We are clear of an earlier crash, Broadmoor at 52nd Street, but you're still seeing a little bit of congestion near the Ford Airport. Westbound 196 still closed between 60th Street and M40. That's been extended now through Friday. I'm Dave Cackley. That's a look at traffic.
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0: 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You don't belong in a Hooters. 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
0: what
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0: they're
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0: Saying.
4: And when I go to Dick's Sporting Goods, I'm let down there as well.
0: What? You are a clown.
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0: Hey, it's Rachel. 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
2: Increasing clouds during the day with storms this evening. We'll see highs in the low 80s. Tomorrow, cooler with sunshine returning.
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0: 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Give it away, give it away, give it away now. Win now with Rachel and Rob. Give it away, give it away,
1: give it away now. We've got tickets right now to see Salt and Peppa, TLC, and En Vogue all together at the Acrisure Amphitheater. September 3rd is the show.
2: If you want to win, you just have to be caller number 10 and tell us what year this What Were You Bumpin' montage came from.

0: Yes. All right. Do you know what year all those songs came out? If you're calling number 10 and can tell us, you're going to win our tickets to see TLC, Salt and Peppa, and En Vogue together. Good morning. What's your name and where are you from?
1: Carrie from Muskegon.
0: Carrie's on the phone in Muskegon. Carrie, girl, you're calling number 10.
1: Oh, my gosh. Yay.
2: All right. You got a chance right now to win TLC and Salt and Peppa tickets. If you can tell us, what year was the montage from?
1: Oh, my gosh. I think 2009.
0: Yeah.
2: Yeah. Way to go.
0: Girl, I don't even think you Googled that.
1: I did not.
0: Nice job, babe.
2: I was going to say, I love it because we could tell you were really taking a guess. And yeah,
0: yes.
2: 2009 was the year.
0: Congratulations, Carrie. You got tickets to see TLC, Salt and Peppa, and En Vogue together at the Acrisure Amphitheater.
1: Oh, my gosh. I'm so excited.
0: I'm excited for you. Thanks for listening. All right. Another chance to win coming up tomorrow morning at 8:10. These montages sound fantastic. I'm giving you all the credit in the world for the montage.
2: They're fun to do.
0: I love a montage.
2: A montage.
0: Speaking of montages, on the way in just a few minutes, I've got three songs I'm going to play for Rob. Don't look at me like that because you have blind karaoke coming up next.
2: I know.
0: I wish I had cameras in here sometimes. Sometimes I don't. But other times I do.
2: Because when my ADHD kicks in.
0: Yeah, he looks at me and goes,
2: she goes, coming up, we got this. And I'm like, huh, what?
0: Oh, sweet Lord, somebody save him.
2: We only talked 7 minutes ago about it.
0: It's next, Blind Karaoke on the way with Hot FM.

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0: So are we talking
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0: Are we talking to Tesla right now?
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0: 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I do not need to have that meeting with anyone. Please. That was just a joke.
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7: Hey. From the Service Professor Weather Center, 13 on your side weather. Increasing clouds during the day with storms this evening. We'll see highs in the low 80s. Tomorrow, cooler with sunshine returning.
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0: 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Your chance to see Harry Styles right now in New York City. 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
25: From the Service Professor Weather Center, 13 on your side weather. Increasing clouds during the day with storms this evening. We'll see highs in the low 80s. Tomorrow, cooler with sunshine returning.
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What's going on? 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Harry Styles is taking over Madison Square Garden, and you could be there. 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

Someone on social media asked, would it be appropriate to drink a non-alcoholic beer at work? 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

0: 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Well, Hayden Panettiere's death was apparently caused by an overdose. That's according to the 911 call. The coroner says there were no signs of trauma that would have contributed to it. I mean, just again, such a sad, tragic ending. 36, about to turn 37, I believe, later this week. Had come out with the book and was doing the whole press thing and said this is the best she's felt in a very long time. And yeah, just a horrible tragedy that took place. Taylor Swift coming up. Tame Impala on the way. 105.3.
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Rachel and Rob have your chance to see Ed Sheeran in Detroit August 29th. 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

0: So what got Matthew McConaughey to stop smoking pot? He claims it's the Janet Jackson song, That's the Way Love Goes. Says he got really high, listened to it over and over and over again, and he actually missed his own birthday party. Pink Pantherist with Zara Larsson. 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

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Rewind, repeat it to win tickets to go see Ed Sheeran in Detroit August 29th. 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

0: Hey, it's Rachel and Rob. 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

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I got a brand new keyword to get you qualified to go see Harry Styles in New York City. 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
0: We got a comment. 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
1: How did your proposal go? 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

Did you know we're in a heated debate with Europeans? 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I just found out my wife told me we do actually own an electric kettle. I had no idea. I assume you just plug it in and have water in it, right? 105.3 Hot FM.

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So this guy in Florida got into a fight with his neighbors over dog poop. 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See, that's taken a little bit too far, I think. 105.3.

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0: 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Okay, do you guys remember Columbia House, the company that would sell you like 12 cassettes or CDs for a penny? You remember that? And then, of course, they charge you a gazillion dollars for the next whatever you had to buy. Well, they're finally shutting their doors. Yeah, they're still around. The company's website announced it's shutting down September 15th. While the days of the 12 cassettes or CDs for a penny, which eventually rose to a dollar for 13 and other deals, that's long gone. But Columbia House had remained open as an online catalog club for DVD and Blu-rays. Did you know that? Well, if you didn't, that's probably the reason why they're going under. So there you go. Ella Langley coming up. Harry Styles on the way. I think I still owe them money, by the way. 105.3.
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2: We got a comment. 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

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That 3 o'clock cardio break is coming up in minutes. Plus, a brand new keyword just after 4 o'clock that could qualify to see Harry Styles in New York City. It's on the way, 105.3.

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0: Speaking of crazy, did I just say it was Wednesday? See, I can't even remember what I said 2 seconds ago or what day it is. 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

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You got a date with Harry Styles in New York City. We're paying. He's taking over Madison Square Garden for his Together Together tour. And we got you and your bestie hotel, airfare, and tickets to the show. Who's in? National keyword house, H-O-U-S-E. Text that to 95819 for your chance to win one of two trips to see Harry Styles in New York City. House to 95819.

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2: One accident now cleared away on westbound 196. That's over at 131. Traffic, though, is still a little slow back from Fuller. On eastbound 28th, it's an accident blocking the right two lanes at Broadmoor. A little bit of slow traffic moving throughout that area. Westbound 96, still an accident between 28th and Cascade that's been moved to the right shoulder. And on 68th, there's also an accident at Whitneyville Avenue. I'm Eddie Zellick, and that's a look at traffic.
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0: The bouncer came up and he threw me over his shoulder and walked me right outside onto the street and goes, "Don't come back here." And that was the end of that. 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
14: Illinois. From the Service Professor Weather Center, 13 on your side weather. Increasing clouds during the day with storms this evening. We'll see highs in the low 80s. Tomorrow, cooler with sunshine returning.
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1: Northbound 131 at Wealthy, the left lane's blocked off. That's from an accident. Traffic through there, stop and go from 36th. On westbound 96 at 28th, it's an accident that's off on the right shoulder. 44th, another crash at Byron Center. On East Paris, also an accident at 36th. And on Knapp, also an accident at Pettus Avenue. Right now, traffic is slow along westbound 196. Expect delays from Ottawa to Lane Avenue. I'm Eddie Zellick, and that's a look at traffic.
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They're playing Rewind Repeat It. 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
1: 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That was the first time I ever got scammed as a kid, trying to order 13 CDs for a penny. I don't know why I thought that was legit, but they did end up wanting money. 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I didn't have a job. Anyway, they were still in business, but they're closing down September 15th. End of an era. 105.3 Hot FM. Just

0: Rachel and Rob will have your next shot at that Harry Styles trip. 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
2: Roadways are improving a little bit, but still a few issues you need to keep an eye out for, including a disabled vehicle on westbound 96 after Plainfield. That's on the right shoulder. And on 44th, a crash at Clay Avenue. Traffic moving slow eastbound 196 between Lake Michigan Drive and 131. Also expect delays on westbound 96 between 28th and Fulton. That's up to a 5-minute slowdown. I'm Eddie Zellick, and that's a look at traffic.
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30: 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From the Service Professor Weather Center, 13 on your side weather. Increasing clouds during the day with storms this evening. We'll see highs in the low 80s. Tomorrow, cooler with sunshine returning.
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It's Kendall, just sitting over here appreciating fajitas on National Fajita Day. 105.3 Hot FM. I mean, think about it. They're delightful. They've got the sizzle. You get to put them together yourself and make each bite important. 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
1: It's interesting, though, that we think like homework needs to be done so they can go to college. 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
0: 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Traffic.
3: Westbound 196, there is an accident off on the left shoulder. That's after 44th. Down near Kalamazoo, 131 blocked off in both directions between South and Lovell Street. That's due to a stalled train blocking the roadway. Again, you're going to want to find an alternate route until that's cleared out. And construction work has westbound 196 closed off between M40 and US 31. I'm Eddie Zellick, and that's a look at traffic.
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You can sign up to win Jonas Brothers tickets. It's going to be at Van Andel Arena in December. 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
3: We got a comment. 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

mess. Look at us getting through that Tuesday. Thanks for hanging with me. It's Kendall. I am out. 105.3 Hot FM. Definitely wake up with Rachel and Rob tomorrow if you want to win a free trip to see Harry Styles in New York City. They'll have a keyword for you, 850.

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